0: well, she a goin' hike. Only if I know she's all a papa for the shock. Only if I know she not the type me a like. Only if I know she have to tell them tonight, cause all of that all in so, cause you know pop. Yeah, well, for the girl in my bus, no stripe.
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1: 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Deep in the forest up in NorCal, many redwood trees are being axed down. 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
1: Patrona name on, so you know what's on. 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

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That was me. Yeah, we gonna go to the next track now. Fire and forget, as I would say. 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

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That was my bad. I promised him I wouldn't do that. Crush him. Just crush him. Just crush him. Just crush him.

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I know you know who you are. You farmers. You farmers. 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

We're gonna play a song that I dedicate to my brother who passed and gone. 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

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Yes, respect where it's due, man. Hey, new site, new style, new everything, man. Feeling good, Irie, in the morning. 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

Another freestyle flow, a fresh water flow. 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